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Hey, I hardly know you, can I confess?

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Draining colors into black and white.

If things go wrong, it's just incidental. 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But when I lean for the kiss, you said I'll probably send you some pics. And I'm

eventually. So if our time is running out, day after day, we'll make the mundane a masterpiece. 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

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We've had a million, million nights just like this. So let's get down to business.

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1: 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And I may break your heart, but I don't really think there's anybody as bomb as me. So you can

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